Final keyword of the day to win Kenny Chesney tickets for his show next July at Mile High. 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New truck.

It's been a while since Starbucks has had a drink go viral. They're trying again. They're leaning into spooky season with a new Black Cat Frappuccino. Doesn't come out until October 22nd, but it's going to be chocolate cake flavored, topped with whipped cream and chocolate cat ears. I know a lot of people that are going to buy this thing. This might be the one that goes viral, for real. It's Kenny's new one. Here's Carry On at KYGO.

If you live in and around Castle Rock, you were without power for a while yesterday. And the reason, kind of crazy or nutty, if I pull out a dad joke, squirrel caused it. If you thought you were having a bad day, though, without power, imagine how bad of a day that squirrel was having. Just saying. It's new Cody Johnson. Here's Take Me Back. Leave Me There. KYGO.

That song from Cody Johnson now on a four-night winning streak. It is our new country clash at 98.5 KYGO, the Sean Patrick Show. 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You go there, vote for your favorite one. Winner moves on to the following weeknight. That song that you just heard from Cody Johnson, like I mentioned, has won four in a row. It's challenger tonight, Mac Geiger. He's from Australia. He's starting to blow up. This song is called Pouring.

0: 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That song from Matt Geiger called Pouring, or Cody Johnson, Take Me Back, Leave Me There? Go vote for your favorite on the KYGO Instagram story. 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
1: Sitting here stuck in traffic.
2: You got a crash here on 6th on the eastbound side, right at I-25. It's blocking the right lane. It's after the off-ramp, so it is blocking that right through lane. And then on the C-470 eastbound off-ramp to southbound Santa Fe, there's still this stalled semi blocking the right turn lane. They have made like a new traffic pattern there, so people can still turn left and right onto Santa Fe. Not really seeing any other issues out of the ordinary, but the usual busy spots like I-270 westbound between I-70 and Vasquez. 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I'm Mike Spataro with traffic on 98.5 KYGO.
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The new one from Blake Shelton. That's called Let Him In Anyway. The Sean Patrick Show. Blake Shelton has been away from The Voice for a few years now, and he's still catching grief from Adam Levine and Kelly Clarkson. They joked around that Riley Green, the new coach on The Voice, is a, quote, younger, cooler Blake Shelton. It's Thomas Rhett, 98.5 KYGO. Hey, girl.

I caught some grief for saying this earlier, so the rebel in me says I'm going to say it again. Today's National Play-Doh Day, and I say, truly, not a radio bit, the smell of Play-Doh, the greatest smell on earth. I love to just open that thing and sniff it. Somebody earlier said, you're going to encourage kids to sniff Play-Doh. Like, yeah, it's better to sniff Play-Doh than paint, right? Or glue. It's Tyler Hubbard, the Sean Patrick Show, 98.5 KYGO. I got a

0: Got a crash here on 6th on the eastbound side after the I-25 off-ramp. It's blocking the right through lane, causing some jamming up through there. Not really seeing any other issues out of the ordinary except for a crash that was I-25 northbound approaching Colfax, causing some jam-ups between 6th and Colfax. It's still a little slow in that area, but it has been cleared. I-270 also still a little bit of spotty traffic westbound between Quebec and Vasquez and eastbound between I-25 and York. 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I'm Mike Spataro with traffic on 98.5 KY.
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downtown. 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

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It is Big Mike, man. 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
1: Well, hush my puppies. Stagecoach 2027 has just dropped its lineup, and it's going to be a rootin' tootin' good time. Freddie Green, Zach Top, and Garth Brooks are scheduled to headline the festival. Additionally, Hardy, Willie Nelson, Kelly Clarkson, Brothers Osborne, Shaboozy, Dasha, Diamond Dave, Journey, Matchbox 20, and a ton more have signed on as direct support. But perhaps the biggest news comes from Tyler Hubbard and Brian Kelly. 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

Denver's number one for new country, 98.5 KYGO. 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

Dumbest number one for New Country, 98.5 KYGO. It's Big Mike. 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

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It's Big Mike. The Denver Broncos are about to be the first team in the NFL to have beer vending machines. Vending machines at the stadium right there. 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

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It's Big Mike. I'm over here. I'm at KYGO.com right now. I'm checking these event calendars up. I mean, we got shows at the Grizzly Rose. We got shows at Ball Arena, Red Rocks. So many on the way, and you don't want to miss tickets to any of those. So if you go to KYGO.com, check out that event calendar. You can see what's on the way. 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

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It is Big Mike. 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

Continental U.S. Not 50, that's 48. 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

Denver's number one for new country, 98.5 KYGO. Now, typically, Colorado 14ers see their first snow usually by like late August. Finally, though, our 14ers here. I think Mount Massive got its first snow, man. You know, fall and winter hopefully on the way here soon.

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Denver's number one for new country, 98.5 KYGO. It is Big Mike. It's hard to think. July 17th seems so far away. But, you know, everything goes by so quick, and all of a sudden, it's going to be in Power Field where you're going to want to be. Kenny Chesney's original Vibe Room tour with Eric Church, Sheryl Crow, and more. 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

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This Saturday is the St. Jude Walk. This is a great cause. Obviously, St. Jude trying to defeat childhood cancer and make sure those patients don't have to spend a single dollar out of their pocket. Tracy, Fizz, myself will be down there. It's going to be a great cause and a great time.

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Tampa's number one for New Country, 98.5 KYGO. Big Mike wrapping up this hump day. Very happy to know that we are now well on our way to the final weekend of summer. Can you believe it? 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
1: 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But you should still be careful. We'll get into that next.

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1: It's B-Dub. I use AI for all sorts of things. There's ways for it to analyze your financial spending and stuff through some apps that it has approved. But we all need to save the conversation with AI that our parents had with us about the internet. Maybe don't tell it everything. Privacy experts say you should think twice before dropping things like social security numbers, banking information, confidential work documents, detailed medical records, or deeply personal information into an AI chatbot. Now, here's the thing. Your ChatGPT conversation isn't exactly a public Facebook post. There are privacy controls, and you can turn off whether your chats are used to improve the models. But the basic advice is pretty solid. If the information could ruin your week if it somehow got exposed, maybe don't casually paste it into a chatbot. Which, I mean, if you think about it, really applies to your company group chat, too.
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Denver is number one for new country, 98.5 KYGO. We're sending you to Las Vegas. It's B-Dub, Jason Aldean, and Luke Bryan playing Las Vegas December 11th at Allegiant Stadium. We've got tickets. We've got hotel. We have airfare for you coming soon. The wedding starts a week from Monday right here.

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1: Apple finally made a foldable iPhone, and left-handed people already have a complaint because apparently scissors weren't enough. More on that in just a few minutes. On a chain.

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1: So Apple, as you know, introduced its first foldable iPhone. It's $2,000 for the entry-level model. It's called the iPhone Duo. And Lefty's already saying, cool, another thing not designed for us. It's B-dub. Early hands-on impressions say the controls and even the on-screen dock seem much more natural if you're holding it in your right hand. Gizmodo specifically noticed the dock sits on the right side, right where your right thumb would naturally land. And some left-handed users say the problem may go beyond software because of where Apple put the buttons, cameras, and outer screen. Now, the phone isn't even out yet, so maybe we give people a month before declaring Apple anti-lefty. But left-handed people are about 10% of the population and apparently still 100% responsible for figuring it out themselves.
2: Kenny Chesney is bringing his stadium tour to Denver, and KYGO wants you to be there.
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Denver's number one for new country, 98.5 KYGO. I'm at Beat Up Radio on Instagram up in Puyallup, Washington for the next couple of weeks. One of my side hustles is I do MC work, like for charities and events. 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I'm posting those videos along the way at Beat Up.

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Nashville's airport is getting a new name, and honestly, I don't think anybody can argue with this one. We'll talk about it next in the breakdown, brought to you by Boot Barn Keep West. 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
0: Nashville International Airport is officially starting the process of being renamed in honor of Dolly Parton. The airport board voted unanimously 6-0 to move forward with it, even changing a policy that normally required someone to be gone for 2 years before getting that honor. But it's Dolly. Like, we're not exactly naming Terminal C after some random city councilman. The final name hasn't been decided yet, although Dolly Parton International Airport has been proposed. And despite the name change, officials say the airport code BNA will stay, which is probably smart. Although D-O-L-L-Y would make finding your luggage a lot more fun, it's just not part of the three-letter airport code system. That would be a whole different conversation. Could you imagine having to remember seven-letter airport codes like PDX, SEA, BNA, LAS? It's difficult enough.
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I'm at Beat Up Radio on Instagram on the road for the next couple of weeks. Posted up in Puyallup, Washington for the Washington State Fair. Kind of eating my way through the fair and posting it to Instagram. 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

Denver's number one for new country, 98.5 KYGO. Low Cash has a new song called Talkin' 'Bout. We're going to talk about the song Talkin' 'Bout with Low Cash coming up in just a few minutes.

0: Denver's number one for new country, 98.5 KYGO. B-Dub, Lo Cash has a new single out called Talkin' Bout. Song starts with baseball, George Strait, cold beer, dirt roads. It's basically a checklist of things we're legally required to mention in country music. and then it turns into kind of a love song. Was that payoff always the idea behind it?
1: Yes, 1,000%. Nate had that idea. Nate Kenyon, the songwriter on it with us, he had the idea of bringing it back to the girl. And, you know, all this stuff we love to talk about. It's for the country music fan and us. And it's just real. You know, we talk about baseball all the time. We talk about beer. We talk about all these things. But at the end of the day, what's the most important thing you talk about? And that's your loved one, your girl. You know what I mean? It's you. Talk about you.
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Denver's number one for new country, 98.5 KYGO. A lot of good new music coming this week. Friday, Riley Green and Luke Bryan are dropping albums. Next week, Kenny Chesney going to be releasing a new album called Silver Sands Marina. Luke Bryan on with us all next week, by the way. So if you've got a question for Luke, make sure to DM me at BW Radio. I'm in

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7: Just take one bite. 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

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It's beat up. Next couple weeks on the show, going to be absolutely insane. Next week, Luke Bryan hanging out with us. The week after, Kenny Chesney is on the show. 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

0: Denver's number one for new country, 98.5 KYGO. It's B-Dub and Pumpkin Spice has officially gone too far. And I say that knowing full well we've already made pumpkin spice deodorant. Titan Casket is selling a pumpkin spice themed casket for $15.99. That's $1,599. It's orange on the outside, white on the inside, and unfortunately it doesn't exactly smell like pumpkin spice, so really it's just an orange casket with a marketing degree. Their slogan, PSL season doesn't have to end when you do. People online are already asking for cinnamon brooms and pumpkin spice candles to go with it. Look, if I'm spending eternity in a pumpkin spice casket, somebody better at least throw a little whipped cream on top.
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1: 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So as I'm doing this whole Washington State Fair MC series, I'm also on a side quest to eat as much different varieties of fair foods as I can over the next couple of weeks. 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
0: Well, if I know anything from a Kenny Chesney tour is that if when you go out with Kenny, before and after look completely different in terms of your career trajectory. Graylin James going to be out with them all next summer on the original Vibe Room tour. This is Water at a Wedding. 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
1: Okay, anyone else love the Taylor Swift cameo at the Emmys the other night? I didn't watch any of the Emmys. I didn't even know they were on, but I did see the Law and Order cameo that she did. I thought she was good. Like, the girl can act 100%. Also, I'm not sure who this lady is that's wearing this, like, blue top with maroon gloves and a patterned dress. Three things that don't match. God, I miss

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1: I'm at Beat Up Radio on Instagram. I stocked my Airbnb with some groceries, and I maybe have cooked one thing. I need to stop doing that. You know, like I'm thinking, oh, I'm traveling. I've got a full kitchen. I'm going to cook in it every day. Yeah, no, I'm not.
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Dolly Parton International Airport is a reality. That's next.

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0: Nashville International Airport is officially on its way to becoming the Dolly Parton Airport. The airport authority voted unanimously to start the process of renaming BNA in Dolly's honor, and they actually changed a policy requiring someone to be gone for 2 years before getting that kind of recognition. Because apparently the fine print meant Dolly Parton and said, yeah, never mind. The final name hasn't been decided, though, although Dolly Parton International Airport has already been proposed, and honestly, it's perfect. If anybody should be welcoming you to Nashville, it's Dolly. They will be keeping the BNA code for simplicity when it comes to booking flights and stuff. Although I feel like DOL is sitting right there. And baggage claim better be called 9 to 5 because that's roughly how long it takes for your suitcase to show up.

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1: Got a lot of new music dropping over the next couple of weeks. Riley Green and Luke Bryan both putting out albums on Friday. Next week, Kenny Chesney has Silver Sands Marina. Of course, Kenny announced the original Vide Room tour. No West Coast dates, probably from all the Sphere shows, but definitely you got to get to a Kenny show. Eric

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Your most wanted song of the day brought to you by Boot Barn Keep West. Got the biggest song in country music. According to your request, streams, listens, you get the idea.

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18: Sitting here stuck in traffic.
19: All right, a very good Thursday morning to you. Not too bad on the start out here for us. 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Had an accident, single car crash, actually, northbound at Orchard Left Lane area. Kind of a hazard, not enough traffic really to back it up. Be careful if you're heading through on the DTC drive. Further north looks real good for us. Up north, in fact, I-25 building a little bit coming out of North Glen Thornton. But no big delays. 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
2: Well, hush my puppies. Stagecoach 2027 has just dropped its lineup, and it's going to be a rootin' tootin' good time. Freddie Green, Zach Top, and Garth Brooks are scheduled to headline the festival. Additionally, Hardy, Willie Nelson, Kelly Clarkson, Brothers Osborne, Shaboozy, Dasha, Diamond Dave, Journey, Matchbox 20, and a ton more have signed on as direct support. But perhaps the biggest news comes from Tyler Hubbard and Brian Kelly. 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
3: Sitting here stuck in traffic.
4: As you embark on your early morning drive, we are seeing light traffic volume on those highways and city streets. I-25 is moving freely between Castle Rock and North Glen. Stall and accident free on I-70 through town, Pena clear out towards the airport. Nice and easy on I-270 and US 36 out through Boulder. 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

0: We are seeing light traffic volume on those highways and city streets. I-25 is moving freely between Castle Rock and North Glen. Stall and accident free on I-70 through town. Peña smooth out towards the airport. Not a bad drive on those city streets. Early morning accident eastbound Hampton at I-25 has cleared. 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

0: Denver is number one for New Country 98.5 KYGO. Good morning. Hi, everybody.
1: What's up?
0: What's going on?
1: What's happening?
0: Here we go.
2: Did
0: here we go.
2: Did you guys see it was snowing in Telluride? Like, snowing.
0: Was it? No, I didn't see that.
2: Yes. They had a camera on Telluride this morning, and it was blizzard.
0: Oh my God, that makes me kind of happy.
2: Right? A little bit?
0: Did you see like the first peak had like significant snow? And yesterday I was on a walk and I'm looking, and that's one of the best things. If you're not from Colorado, like you don't understand when you look up and it's still 70 down here and you see those peaks for the first time get the snow. It's just like, there
2: nice.
0: It is, you
2: it's
0: know?
2: Like a warm white blanket.
3: Yes. Where you cue the Game of Thrones music. It's like winter is coming.
0: Winter, yes.
3: But now we're actually ready for it.
0: Yes, yes. I kind of am, you know, and I say this every year, but like we didn't really get that big winter last year in Denver, and then we had a super hot summer. I'm ready for a little bit of snuggle weather.
3: Yes.
0: You know, a little snuggle. A little snuggle.
2: Yeah, I want to get cozy with something.
0: Yeah, let's do it. With that being said, we're going to a Rockies game today.
2: Yeah, and
0: still summertime. Yeah.
2: It's supposed to rain, so maybe that'll help get you in the mood.
0: All right, you guys. Let's get to it. 98.5 KYGO. Good morning.

0: for New Country 98.5 KYGO. Love that one. Morgan Wallen, been by now. I finally have gotten used to saying that one, right? I always felt like I was saying it wrong. Been by now.
1: I still don't get it right. Yeah. Been by where?
0: It's like at church when you were a kid and you were just like, it reminds me of the peace be with you thing, and, yes. And then have some as well.
2: Yeah, but we're getting the title wrong. You're calling him Morgan Wade.
1: Been by this.
0: Oh. Is that what I did?
1: Nice Morgan Wade shout out.
0: She's good too.
1: I like her.
0: Yeah. She's good too. Denver, take a sip with us, right? We're a very, very good coffee town. In fact, we'll tell you where we rank coming up in trending in 10 minutes.
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4: Your Thursday morning drive is off to a great start. Light traffic volume on those highways and city streets. I-70 is clear through the city. I-25, light and easy between Castle Rock and North Glen. Seeing a 28-minute drive between 120th and C-470. Accident in town affecting eastbound and westbound Hampton at Parker Road. Slow speeds in all directions. 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That's traffic on 85 KYGO.
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2: Well, cheers to you this morning because we are loving coffee here in Denver. In fact, where we end up on a list in America, we'll tell you in 30 seconds.
3: Oh my God, we've been waiting so long, a whole year. Now we know the Trader Joe's $3 Halloween tote will drop on September 30th. Put it on the calendar.
2: We do love our Trader Joe's. We do. Side note, that's always the dream. Fizz and I are someday going to open a Trader Joe's.
3: Yeah,
2: accomplish
3: yeah.
2: nothing, just eat the samples.
3: Yeah.
4: Can you open one and make a tote that's bigger than something that can hold like a watermelon?
3: All I'm asking this year, Trader Joe's, is to bring your JoJo's back. Remember last year
2: that
3: they didn't have the Halloween JoJo's and I went to every Trader Joe's and I asked people. I talked to people.
2: You
3: I walked
2: called
3: up
2: people,
3: to people
2: on this show.
3: I did. I used the telephone. And there was some sort of manufacturing issue. Just have the JoJo's this year. I can put it in the tote bag.
2: Did you only do this story so you could get that in already?
3: Yeah, kind of. All right, heads up. I-70 going to be closed both directions in Wheat Ridge over the Kipling Bridge this weekend.
5: Okay,
3: for
5: that's
3: like
5: big.
3: 83 hours it's going to be closed. They're doing some repairs. It's going to be a mess.
2: Change your plans if you're heading that way. Denver ranked among America's best coffee cities. This tracks with me because what I like about this is it's not just like the local coffee places we have, which we have a lot of fantastic ones in Denver and the surrounding area. This goes to just people even at home, the way they make it. And this is what really tracks for me.
3: The Keurig.
2: Oh, God. You know.
3: Okay, we have a lot of Keurigs here in Denver.
2: When Ian's out of town, you know my rage. So my husband is very into coffee.
3: I'm a little too much.
2: No, it's the best.
3: I don't know.
2: As much as I love to cook, I mean, this man will
3: he
2: look
3: has
2: at
3: a
2: directions.
3: Diary about coffee, but
2: yes.
3: Can't remember your birthday.
2: He will look at directions on mac and cheese, but this guy will know grinds. He will know styles, and he really did keep a log for a long time on a weekend cappuccino that he would make me. It was so sweet. It's so nice. So this tracks for me because when he goes out of town and I have to use the Keurig, all hell breaks loose.
3: Guess
2: around
3: what I'm
2: this.
3: Drinking this morning? The
2: garbage.
3: Keurig, because
2: garbage.
3: I ran out of coffee at my house.
2: Garbage.
3: I'm drinking the Keurig.
4: You have a Keurig in your house?
2: No, God, no.
3: No,
2: oh. No. I'm saying
3: no.
2: When he's out of town, I have to
4: oh,
2: come
4: the Keurig here. Oh,
2: yes,
4: yeah. We need
2: yes.
4: to get rid of that thing.
3: And I think it's because it never gets cleaned. I mean, we're drinking moldy coffee at this point.
2: Swill. It's swill.
3: All to get the caffeine in it.
2: Yes.
4: All right.
2: So, like, it makes sense to me.
3: Well, then let's talk. What's your guys' favorite local coffee shop? Where do you like to go?
2: At home, I don't.
3: Yeah, you don't.
2: There's actually in Parker on Main Street. There's a really, really cute coffee shop.
3: Cute. I miss Pete's. Pete's went out. There's a Pete's by
2: Pete's
3: my place.
2: Pete's is huge here.
4: Dutch
2: yes.
4: Bros makes a strong brew.
2: Dutch Bros
4: makes strong brew.
3: No, they don't.
4: Bro.
3: Dutch Bros does not make coffee.
4: It's Dutch Bros coffee.
3: I know, it's so annoying, right?
2: My son works at Dutch Bros and has for like 3 years. And I'm like, I don't know, Golden Eagle. I don't know, whatever,
3: yeah.
2: Frappo.
3: Yeah, something golden.
2: Just bring me a green tea.
4: Listen, that birthday cake, it kicks. That birthday cake frap.
3: Absolutely zero coffee in there.
2: I know. But you know what? You're right. It's probably the top coffee shop in the Denver area. Probably yeah. Dutch. Yes. I see that line every day. Y'all could tip a little more, though. Come on, man. That kid's working his way through school. If I could, as a mom, throw that one out this morning.

0: throwback from Billy Currington on 98.5 KYGO. I can tell you, this girl opened for Keith Urban last summer, and I still remember her show and how good she was.
1: Alana Springsteen. She's coming back to Denver, y'all, next Wednesday. 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And if you call number 20, you got your free tickets. 303-713-0985.
2: Sitting here stuck in traffic.
3: We're seeing a nice start on those highways and city streets. It's a lovely drive on I-25, a little slow southbound between I-70 and 6th Ave, but I-70 all clear through the city. Westbound I-76, a little heavy between Highway 85 and I-270. Stall and accident free, though, on those highways. We do still have a crash westbound Hampton near Parker, slowing back to Chambers. 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That's traffic on A5KYGO.
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0: Denver's number one for new country, 98.5 KYGO. That is Tucker Wetmore. Super excited. He's still got a Red Rock show coming up. Like, Red Rock shows in the next month. There are so many such good shows coming up for country music with KYGO. I hope you didn't look at the number, because it kind of shocked me when you say the median household income in America is the highest it's ever been. That's believable, right? I mean, that's believable.
1: All right.
0: Highest it's ever been, because things are expensive. So the household income, the median household income in America is the highest it's ever been. What did shock me is to see that the median household income is $87,000.
1: $87,000.
0: And I don't know if that's just the Denver and me going, whoa, like, we are one of the most expensive cities.
1: Yeah, by far
0: in America. We always end up in the top five most expensive. We've jumped the most. So to see that, it really does put it into perspective how expensive it is in Denver.
1: Well, yeah, and this number is a lot lower. Like, when those Denver stories come out, those Colorado stories come out, in order to, like,
0: get a house,
1: survive, it's always over 100,000, mm-hmm, right? Mm-hmm. So 87 being the U.S. average. Well, where? I want to move there.
0: That's just it. There. I know. Like, okay,
1: is
0: so
1: it like
0: where,
1: the Florida panhandle?
0: Right. I was like, where in Mississippi are we going? The metropolis of that. You know, we've driven through some of those cities.
1: Yeah.
0: A lot of space out there in Nebraska. You can probably find a really good 3 acres. Wow. You know, but growing up in a little tiny town in Minnesota, this hits in a much different way, where I recall my parents talking about somebody buying a house that was over six figures, and hearing the term six figures, and the rich relative bought a home for six figures. And like, is
1: the
0: there
1: rich relative?
0: The rich relative. Yes. You know, the little house I grew up in when we left and my dad started working for the post office sold it for, I think, 40,000.
1: Oh, God, it's a, like, steal.
0: Right? And it was just like, what are we going to do with all of that money and selling a home for $40,000 to move? So it has changed so fast, right?
2: Like, even here in this town, like, you know, growing up, like, when you hear $100,000, like, oh, that's a, you can make $100,000.
0: Right.
2: You can do that. And, like, as you're growing up and you're going through your career, and then you kind of get to that and you're like, oh, God, but my mortgage.
1: Right.
2: it really dipped into that. And, like, $1 million. Oh, $1 million? Oh, you need like seven times that to retire by the time you're ready to retire. It's like, oh.
1: And then there's gas. Oh, God.
0: And everything is like, and even the idea of going to a store, it's like you walk into a store or there's an expense with your vehicle. And it's like, well, there's $100. 100 became 1,000. You know, it became like a radiator became much more. So it is funny how fast it did jump. So when I saw this, again, where are those places?
1: Right. Well, they're nowhere as nice as Colorado.
0: Listen, if we put in a Trader Joe's there, people will come.
1: Yes.
0: People will come.

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2: It's 7:05. The goodbye at the gate is coming back. We're going to get into that. Because, man,
3: All for love.
2: It's been like 25 years.
3: Yeah,
2: we'll get into that coming up in 30 seconds.
3: All right, everybody's getting so excited. Are we sure this isn't a leak? Okay, this, what you're about to play, is Morgan Wallen. His song is appearing on the new Grand Theft Auto 6 soundtrack.

0: the last
1: I just, guys, I just stole a convertible. I got a bunch of cash in the back.
2: Yeah.
1: Nice little friend next to me.
3: I know my boys play the game and all. Is it kind of chill for the game?
1: Like, no, it's like a radio. They have like dozens of radio stations, so maybe this is a country one. Okay. And so you're just gonna be driving around.
2: When you're driving, you can change the station on your and you turn it into Morgan Wallen.
3: I like the song.
1: You can drive for like an hour and not hear the same. 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
2: All right, the Broncos have a new program. You know, attendance in school is down, and it's a problem. And so the Broncos are coming in to try to help with that. They're giving opportunities, surprise, maybe bring in some cheerleaders, Miles, current and former players, just to kind of hype up, get kids back into school, and I think that's a really nice program.
3: My dad would have done it with like the get to school.
2: Yeah.
3: Like
2: yeah.
3: grab you by the
2: go.
3: Ear. Yeah, you're not
2: just
3: getting a Bronco.
2: Go.
3: Yeah. Okay, so TSA is saying, yeah, we're coming back here. You can say goodbye at the gate. Now, this story came out originally, like it started to bubble up a couple of weeks ago, and it started with a handful of airports across America. DIA not on the list. I kind of figured because DIA is so big, right? DIA, Atlanta, some of the big ones. But now TSA saying it's all coming back, that you can now go through a different area if you want to walk your loved ones to the gate and then leave.
2: It's all for love.
3: It's all for love.
2: It's an extra goodbye. Extra time to say goodbye to your loved
3: one. That happened like at my honeymoon. Like, it was my first time on an airplane on my honeymoon. Like, I wasn't on a plane until I was 21. My mom and dad.
2: They walked you to your
3: gate. My mom and dad walked us to the gate to say bye as we left on our honeymoon. Again, I was only 21 and never been on an airplane. So it was all like, you know, I didn't know what to do. It was just, yeah.
1: Yeah, but let's give this a few weeks because the lines at DIA are long as it is for people that are actually flying. we're gonna forget about love very quickly.
3: They have security checkpoints. They've got to like, you know, now you've got touchless. It's got its own. You've got pre-check. You've got clear. You've got all these lines. There's got to be a mom and dad say goodbye line.
2: Isn't it
3: somewhere.
2: Funny how when you watch movies from older than 25 years ago and there's scenes where people are saying goodbye at the gate. Like there's a specific scene like from Friends that I can see in my head that happened before 9/11.
3: Yes.
2: And then now my kids watch it and they're like, well, Dad, that can't happen. Well
3: yeah.
2: There's too much security.
3: Ross and Rachel. And then of
2: Ross
3: course
2: and Rachel.
3: when Chandler was going to Yemen. I remember
2: yes,
3: the scenes.
1: Every rom-com movie ended with somebody chasing somebody at the gate.
2: At the gate. I gotta get them before they get on the plane.
3: Is it even
2: that
3: love?
2: That can happen again now.
3: If you weren't yelling down that way?
1: The movies in 2001 where they just made it to the security check were like, stop.
3: Right.
1: My love.
3: It's all coming back for love. What a mess.
2: What a nice.
3: All right, you guys, I've got $100. I have not lost yet in September. Can you take it? Sign up to play Can't Beat Tracy.
2: Yeah, that's going to happen at 750 KYGO.

0: An early morning accident eastbound I-70 at Peoria is blocking two left lanes, causing slowing back towards Havana. I-70 running a little slow in pockets in general between I-25 and Tower Road. I-25 southbound slow between 104th and 84th, and slow southbound between I-76 and 6th Ave. Also an accident westbound Hampton near Parker, still causing delays back to Chambers. 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

0: Denver is number one for New Country 98.5 KYGO. It is Tracy and Fizz. Okay, so remember earlier this week when I was telling you during the Broncos game, they had a movie trailer that was coming out for the new Brad Pitt movie?
1: Odin.
0: Yes, the new Brad Pitt movie, and it started like this.
2: This is Odin. He's a highly trained combat canine.
0: I've been saying that to my 3-pound chihuahua named Odin for the week, you know?
1: Who is the opposite of highly trained?
0: He's very trained. He sits and waits for his scrambled eggs like a good boy. He's very, very trained. Did you see this story? Like Stanford research. That's fancy kids. Right?
1: Yeah, the smart ones.
0: Yeah.
3: They know
0: yeah.
3: what they're doing.
0: Yeah, they invented new software at Stanford. And they said, it's proven now, even a chihuahua could have a little coyote. It's DNA.
1: That's what gives them so much confidence.
0: I think so.
1: Because chihuahuas, you know, when a chihuahua enters a room, right? And has no fear. I don't care who you are, that chihuahua
0: yes.
1: does not
0: yes.
1: care.
0: And my Odin lives up to that.
1: Yeah.
0: He is 3 pounds and will let everyone in the neighborhood know.
1: He has barked at me many times.
0: He barks at you. Doesn't bark at Big Mike so much, though?
1: That's so weird.
3: Yes, I don't think that's based on the count. So I think that's based. Yeah. He knows some things.
1: Let's get these Stanford kids to figure that one out.
0: Well, I think he probably listens to the show.
1: Hey!
0: And hears you sometimes make fun of him.
3: This seems like a plant of a story. Like, I think chihuahuas put this out. This is like, you know, when you get your 23andMe and you're like, I got a little Viking in me.
0: Did anybody find out anything? Did anybody do that?
1: No.
0: They're 23. You never did that?
1: Uh-uh. No.
0: Did you do that? Because you offered that information kind of quickly.
3: Because everybody gets their DNA. They're like, I got a little Viking in me. Like, they're proud of it. Like
0: that is not what happened to our family.
1: Well, you can do it with humans and dogs. Are you guys talking about humans or dogs?
0: I'm talking about humans right now with 23andMe.
1: Okay, humans. Did you do it?
3: I haven't done it yet, but I've heard that's what people want.
0: My brother did it, and it wrecked our whole Christmas. We had Neanderthal in us.
1: Gross.
0: I know exactly what side of the family. I know exactly where it came from.
3: You guys are really good with stone tools, I heard.
0: I know. Exactly. I'm like, why would you bring this to the holiday? Knock it off.
1: Just gnawing on whatever meat you're eating for the holiday.
0: Now we know why.
1: No forks, no spoons.
0: We were bred to.
1: Gnawed on
0: yes,
1: it.
0: Yes. We fight over the ham bone. Merry Christmas, everybody. I'm taking this chihuahua story home to Odin, though. He's going to love it.
1: He's going to love it.
0: Stand a little taller at 3 pounds.

0: Casey Musgraves, 98.5 KYGO, it is Tracy and Fizz. Good morning. You kind of inspired me this week, Fizz.
1: Hey, thanks.
0: Yeah.
2: I feel like daily I do, but okay.
0: Don't
2: really talk about
0: not
2: it.
0: Not really.
2: You internalize those. This right. one you're about to talk about, and I'm excited.
0: So you said the other day you were soft launching fall in your house.
1: Yes, spooky season.
0: Yes, spooky season. I should point that out because it's not autumnal. It's
2: no.
0: spooky season, spooky and you were sort of soft launching it, and you started putting your Halloween things out.
2: Just a couple,
0: you got excited.
2: Couple blankets, couple
0: yes.
2: bowls,
0: yes.
2: nothing crazy.
0: Oh, where'd you find the blankets? I don't have spooky blankets.
2: You don't?
0: I really want... I found some at Costco online. I'll send you the link. Yeah. So I was kind of getting in the mood the other day and kind of mentioned it at the house. And Ian says, we're not decorating for Halloween until October.
2: Right. You know, like no scary ghosts.
0: Yeah.
2: No big webs with spiders.
0: Yes.
3: Put his foot down.
0: Right. Flippantly. Yes. That's exactly what it is. Flippantly made some boundary that doesn't exist.
2: I agree with Ian on that. October is the time for that.
0: Sure. And I was like, why? And then I forgot he's like that too about Christmas. Even if Thanksgiving is super late, not one Christmas thing can go up in our house until after Thanksgiving.
3: I like that.
2: Agreed. Agreed.
3: I like that.
2: Agreed.
0: So I kind of felt a little bit like, don't tell me when we can spooky season.
2: Don't boss me.
0: So every single day this week, you guys, I have been soft launching spooky season one at a time just to see how long it takes until he notices.
2: Like what? What are you doing?
0: Like there was a skeleton that went up, like a skull went up the other day, like by my cutting boards in the kitchen.
2: Just
0: and every single day.
2: There?
0: Yes. Every single day this week. And it is Thursday. And he hasn't noticed that I have been soft launching spooky season where he put this imaginary foot down on. We're not doing that. There's a mouse in his pocket. Like I'll put up spooky season. Well, but he hasn't noticed at all.
2: He's not going to see it by the cutting board in the kitchen. He doesn't cook. He's never going
0: to
2: see it.
3: October 15th, when he wakes up to a full-size skeleton in the bed, oh, that's going to be an awesome moment.
0: I am going to see. So I started this right before Monday Night Football.
2: Okay, so what?
0: Three days ago. Okay. I have three things placed in the house, and I'm going to wait to see how long it takes him to notice that I have been soft launching spooky season in our home.
2: I love it so much.
0: They're all on the main floor, too. I'm not hiding them.
2: You're not hiding them in like the cabinet where all the cleaning
0: right.
2: solution is, where you know he never looks.
0: He'll never find it in the pantry.
3: Wait till the laundry room?
0: Right.
2: Nope.
3: Wait till he checks the Netflix queue and he sees Hubie Halloween. And
0: that's when he'll know. That is when he'll know, Big Mike. Who's been watching this? I thought we had a
2: rule.
0: Right. So, the 14th it started. I'll keep you updated.
2: I love it so much.

0: KYGO. It's Tracy and Fizz. Good morning. It's official. I think it's official, but I feel like the goalpost keeps changing. But do we have a brand
1: new
0: highest grossing movie of all time of Spider-Man?
1: What's the number, Big Mike?
2: Like 967 million, somewhere up there.
1: Yeah, that's in the world or domestic?
2: In the USA.
1: Did it beat Avatar?
2: Oh, no. No. The biggest movie was Star Wars The Force Awakens.
0: Thank you for asking that, because now it's time that we have the... Remember when we finally had to have a little come to Jesus with Casa Bonita and your reservations and your opening day and all that? Is Ella Langley the top song and is Spider-Man the top movie of all time? Where are we sitting with the moving targets?
1: I don't know.
2: Right. Both on both.
1: Yeah. They keep moving.
0: They keep... Like Mariah Carey's going to come into play again and Ella Langley. This summer, we have said number one for two things, which is... They're both huge and they're both great. Mm-hmm. We can all agree on that. But when Spider-Man keeps getting number one, and then I'm like, what's it beating when it seems like it has been?
1: Right?
0: Like, what? And then when I said, okay, so Avatar is not number one anymore. Well, no. That's still number one worldwide.
2: Yeah, in the world.
0: Is that what we're saying?
2: Yeah, it was very big in China. It had a big box office. But here in America, Spider-Man is the biggest movie of all time.
1: Okay. What about in the Midwest?
2: So the Midwest, it was really heavy with Interstellar.
1: And has it been long enough now that you could give me some spoilers, like what happens in Spider-Man?
2: I mean, it's been 47 days.
1: Yeah, it's time. Give me some spoilers.
2: Him and Zendaya, they get close again.
1: Why? Do they remember each other?
0: Why is it so hard to compute this? And maybe hard's the wrong word. Why is it so, like, my brain is refusing to believe any of this because I feel like the new number ones keep happening, but it's the same thing.
2: I just give y'all props for not mentioning Titanic.
1: I think it's because, and honestly, I think this is it. Neither of you or me, we don't have ownership in this movie. We haven't seen it, so we don't care.
0: Yeah.
1: I think that's it.
0: I feel like I have seen it, though, with the amount that the boys talked about it.
1: Oh, so you have some spoilers? What happens?
0: I don't know. I don't listen.
1: If they talk to you, you just ignore
0: this
1: them?
0: It's like when your kid talks
1: Mom
0: about
1: of the year.
0: Yes. Well, hey, tell me about K-pop. Right? Your kids talk about that.
1: I can tell you all about Cat's Eye. Cat's Eye. Yeah. So wait, is Avatar still the number one movie?
0: I already forgot.
2: In the world. Spider-Man's the biggest USA movie. Go, USA.

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1: We're going to trust their judgment. 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
1: Hi, Sierra. Good morning. What's happening in Westminster today?
2: Oh, just working per usual.
1: Oh, where do you work?
2: I work for AAA Barricade, okay. But I'm out here in Blackhawk right now working.
1: All right.
3: Okay.
1: I love it. All right, can you do me a favor and kick Tracy out of the room?
2: Go away, Tracy.
1: Go away. You go. You get. All right, all ties go to Tracy. Sierra, just so you know, good luck. Let's do this. American Idol is moving production from Hollywood to the Atlanta area for the new season, premiering in January. True or false? Scotty McCreery won his season of American Idol.
2: True.
1: For its 50th anniversary, a revival of Annie is set for Broadway. That's going to happen in the fall of 2027. That's cool. What is the name of the dog in Annie? What's the name of Annie's dog?
2: Pass.
1: You have no idea.
2: I have no idea.
1: Never seen Annie. All good. Question number three. It's official. Florida Georgia Line is back, and they're doing a bunch of festivals next year. So far, Stagecoach is the only one confirmed. And Florida Georgia Line's song, Cruise. Baby, you a what?
2: Baby, you a song.
1: Baby.
2: You make me want to turn my... roll my windows down and cruise.
1: You sing that whole song, Sierra. You got this. All right, question number four. Apple TV has again renewed Slow Horses for an 8th season. It's the show with Gary Oldman. The show is fantastic. You should be watching it if you aren't. Are you, Sierra?
2: I am not.
1: It's okay. That's fine. In The Dark Knight Rises, who played Catwoman?
2: Is that Halle? No, it wasn't Halle Berry. Was it Scarlett Johansson?
1: Scarlett Johansson. Are we going with that?
2: Yes.
1: Going with that. Question number five. Justin Bieber, Harry Styles. They are at the top of the wish list to play the 2027 Super Bowl halftime show. Oh, right. Okay. Who is Harry Styles engaged to?
2: Oh, God. I pass. I do not know that.
1: Don't know that one either. Okay. Come on in, Tracy. How did you do today, Sierra?
2: I don't feel like I did that great.
1: Agreed. Tough questions, though, Tracy. Good luck with these. Here we go. True or false, Scotty McCreery won his season of American Idol.
3: True.
1: It is true. You got that one right, Sierra. It's 1-1. What is the name of the dog in Annie?
3: Oh, Sandy.
1: It is Sandy. Sandy is the dog in Annie.
3: That's what we named our first dog.
1: Yeah. Is it really?
3: When I was a little girl, yeah.
1: Aw, cute. Cute, so cute. You got that right, Tracy. In Florida Georgia Line's song, Cruise. Baby, you a what?
3: Baby, you a song.
1: Baby, you a song. You got that one right, too, Sierra. Good job. Question number four. In The Dark Knight Rises, who played Catwoman?
3: Your favorite, Anne Hathaway.
1: I know.
3: She's your favorite.
1: It pained me to write that question.
3: She's your favorite.
1: Hey, Sierra, who's been your favorite Catwoman?
2: Probably Halle Berry.
1: I think so, too. Definitely better than Anne Hathaway. Question number five, Tracy. Who's Harry Styles engaged to?
3: Oh, I don't know.
1: They make a really hot couple.
3: I bet they do. But he's been with so many.
1: I know.
3: Like, beautiful.
1: But when I tell you, you're going to be like, oh yeah, that's nice.
3: Okay.
1: Zoe Kravitz.
3: He is?
1: Mm-hmm.
3: No, she's married. Or I thought she was engaged to Channing, Mr. Magic Mike.
1: Nope.
3: Did they break up?
1: Yeah, they broke up.
3: Well, that's a brand new couple.
1: Long time ago. Zoe Kravitz. That's it. There you go. You got that one wrong. But with the final score 4-2, Tracy does beat you today, Sierra.
2: Oh, man. I knew it was going to happen.
3: Well, then you know you're going to at least get a great pair of tickets. Troubadour Blue is playing the Grizzly Rose tomorrow night. We'll send you, okay?
2: Awesome. Thank you guys so much.
1: You're going to have a great time. Before we let you go, give us your final words.
2: Hi, I'm Sierra from Westminster, and I can't beat Tracy.
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0: 98.5 KYGO. Good morning. It is Tracy and Fizz. We got Kenny Chesney coming to town next July.
1: Yep, bringing Eric Church with him. We want to get you there. Here is the text word to text to 303-713-0985. Are you ready?
0: Ready.
1: The word is barefoot.
0: Oh, I like that.
1: Text the word barefoot.
0: Kenny's a good barefoot guy.
1: Yeah, right?
0: Yep.
1: 303-713-0985. Good luck winning Kenny Chesney tickets.
0: Okay, so I love that Denver is landing at the top of the list for this stat because it doesn't even do it's like in our homes even.
1: I have notes.
0: All right. We always do.
1: Okay.
0: Trending is next.

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2: Denver landing toward the top of best cities in America for this thing, and I love this. We'll get into it in 30 seconds.
3: Hey, everybody, soft launching spooky season. Trader Joe's just announced their $3 Halloween mini totes are coming out September 30th. Now, these are mini. You can't really put anything in these. You couldn't even put a box of Halloween JoJo's in this.
2: Why would you do a mini bag at a grocery store?
3: I don't know. They're so little, but they're so trendy. People sell these for hundreds of dollars on eBay.
2: It's no Snoopy mug from Starbucks.
3: Nothing is.
2: Same size.
3: Nothing is. Heads up, I-70 is going to be closed this weekend. They're doing some bridge repairs on Kipling. That's in Wheat Ridge, both directions for 86 hours.
2: Oh, wow.
3: Going to be closed. Just avoid it.
2: Alternate routes for one. All right, coffee drinkers, cheers to you this morning because Denver ranking among America's best coffee cities. And the reason I love this so much, I know you have notes on it, is it's not necessarily just because we have great coffee places, which we do, a lot of local ones, but it's because people at home get so into making coffee. And that's where I come into this one. We're big time home coffee people.
3: I'm salty today because I ran out of coffee at the house, so now I'm drinking work Keurig. And
2: garbage.
3: I'm cranky.
2: Garbage.
3: I'm salty about it.
2: Okay.
3: This is gross.
2: Yes.
3: Ugh.
2: So, we get so into it at home, and I'm not the coffee maker. I love to cook. Ian is the coffee guy. For Christmas, I get him coffee things. He's really into it. Espressos, cappuccinos on the weekends. Awesome. When he goes out of town and I don't get the coffee he makes in the morning and have to drink Keurig.
3: Oh, I know. We go back and listen to those shows. Those shows are awful. Our yes, boss has said, wait, is Ian out of town because the coffee you're drinking is making you cranky and not funny?
2: Now, Denver, you'll know next time I open the microphone and be like, 98.5 KYGO, whatever.
3: God, Kenny, you want to go see Kenny Chesney? You do you. Bye.
2: Fine.
3: Those are the days that Ian's out of town and you don't get your coffee.
4: Hey, Tracy, what?
3: What?
4: Sorry.
2: How do you wake the fun up? Keurig should be done.
3: Ours
2: ridiculous.
3: Ours especially because nobody cleans it. It's moldy. It's gross.
2: That is the only time. They have put out suggestion boxes here before. That's the only time I've done it is that. And I bet it was terse.
3: Well, because you probably had to make one because Ian was out of town and you're already cranky.
2: It's so gross. It is so gross. So if you've got the good coffee spot, locally there's a lot of really fun spots. My middle works at Dutch.
3: You can't get coffee at Dutch.
2: I know.
3: That doesn't count.
2: They give it a squirt of something. It's got caffeine.
4: Yeah, that birthday cake frap, it hits.
3: Try ordering a drip coffee. Try ordering a drip coffee.
2: Yeah, you can't.
3: At Dutch Bros.
2: That's why I get a green tea. I just go to see him. Line's always really long. I don't even know what I'm getting. Golden Eagle. I have no idea. They're just nice kids working really hard.
4: Yes.
3: I know.
2: All right, you guys. We have got your chance at $1,000. Our $1,000 minute happens every single day at 8:35. Could you tell me right now who has the top-selling album of all time?
3: I can.
2: I bet you can.
3: I do know that
2: because it never
3: one.
2: Changes. If you can, it could score you $1,000. 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
5: Sitting here stuck in traffic.
6: I-25 remains heavy between Centennial and Westminster. Stalled vehicle in the left lane, southbound I-25 at Dry Creek. Also seeing a stalled vehicle in the left lane, northbound I-25 near Thornton Parkway. I-70 still heavy through the metro area, partially due to an accident adding 15 minutes to your drive. Left lane blocked, eastbound I-70 at Peoria. 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

0: KYGO, it's Tracy and Fizz. Good morning. Okay, the last couple of days on this show, we've been following along with the saga that is your parking ticket in Arvada. You disputed, they denied it. It's all fine. It was a 2-hour parking situation. You were there for like
1: three. Might not be done because yeah. For $50, I could keep disputing.
0: Which is petty but fun for the show.
1: Petty but fun.
0: That's where we left it.
1: Petty when provoked.
0: Did you see one of the top stories yesterday in our area was the fact that Old Town Arvada, their parking drama? Like changing their parking situation.
1: Mm-hmm.
0: Are you tipping the votes?
1: Yeah.
0: Because they're not doing what they were
2: on hold.
1: Yes. The community was hoping. No, I shouldn't say that. The council wanted to start charging parking.
0: Uh huh.
1: Okay. People uproar. We want parking in Arvada to be free at all times.
0: Okay. All parking free or just an Old Town Arvada?
1: Old Town Arvada.
0: And when I say Old Town Arvada, I hope how people
1: Old
0: feel
1: D-town.
0: The E. I hope people feel the E.
1: Old D-town.
0: Because if you have an E in Old Town Arvada, you can't charge for parking.
1: You shouldn't.
0: You just can't.
1: No, you should pay me to park.
0: It's digital. So unless you're like having somebody standing out there being like, for a quarter, you can park.
1: Right.
2: And per your point, Tracy, Monday, I think it was a 50-50 situation after Arvada and Old Town Arvada heard of Fizz's struggles.
1: They were on the fence.
0: Yeah.
2: They were like, this is we need a place that is free parking for all.
0: Right. We can't charge for parking anymore. How will Timmy pay for his eyeglasses? You know, like his oldie town or baddie, you've got to keep your vibe. I'd like to credit you for this. Your pettiness is changing things.
1: I know. Can you imagine how much it would cost to take the E out of the Old Town Arvada? Maybe that's part of it.
0: I know.
1: Because they want to charge parking to make money so they can change the logo up to get the E out of the Old Town
0: Arvada. They would never change the logo.
1: It's like changing the logo for the Rockies. It costs a lot of money.
0: No, they're never going to change the logo. They're too tied and they got to live up to it again.
1: Oldie Town.
2: Is this your way of announcing that you're running for city council of Oldie Town Arvada?
0: Yes. Ladies and gentlemen, a free Christmas goose to everyone. Park anywhere would you like with your carriage. Arvada's getting a lot of love on the show this week.
1: I know.
0: We should go visit.
1: I love Arvada.

0: 98.5 KYGO is Tracy and Fizz. Good morning. Secrets don't make friends, you two. You're talking about this whole story. You've got the story that we're about to talk about, and you won't tell me because you want me to guess, so I have no idea what we're going into as far as restaurants
1: And go. I'd like to say a special good morning to the boomers that are listening right now, because this story is specifically for the boomers, the meemaws and the pawpaws who like to go out to dinner.
0: No.
1: With their grandkids.
0: Okay. All right.
1: This is boomer specific.
0: I was like the sassy grandmas and grandpas that are like, you know, still vibing and styling.
2: They love a good happy hour.
1: All right. What do you think is the number one chain restaurant for boomers in the country?
0: I'm basing my guess strictly on my parents and specifically my dad, because my dad will, restaurant will ask for extra well done fries because he thinks they're going to make fries special.
1: You're already
0: just
1: wrong.
0: Just so he's hot. Okay. I'm going to say I'm going to say Chili's.
1: No, that's Gen Z. Gen Z's number
2: one
1: is Chili's.
2: That's their most popular. Yep.
0: Really? They brought it back with that lunch special.
1: Yes. Gen Z's all about it. So what's your next guess for boomers?
0: Maybe Olive Garden.
1: Yeah.
0: Breadsticks.
1: Olive Garden. Yeah, that's it.
2: Fizz's first guess was Texas Roadhouse, and that's number two.
0: That's a great guess. I know. That would have been, I said Olive Garden, but here's what I'll say with that one. It's an asterisk for Olive Garden because where I grew up in Minnesota, it's too spicy. You know what I mean? So like, we didn't frequent the Olive Garden a lot because it's a little heartburn situation
2: for
0: most
2: people. Keep the red pepper flakes off of the table.
0: Midwest is like, I don't know, man. I don't know.
1: Applebee's is rounding it out. Are there still Applebee's?
2: Yes.
1: Where? I haven't seen an Applebee's
0: in
1: 10
0: years. I'm with you, Fizz. I haven't seen an Applebee's.
2: One right there off of 225 in Iliff.
1: Really?
2: They got the specials.
1: Do they really?
2: Oh, yeah, for sure.
1: Cracker Barrel makes the list. And then Outback Steakhouse. Bloomin' Onion. Yeah.
0: Outback, like, was, I say what?
1: Sometimes hits.
0: Outback was like the jam.
1: It was.
2: Onion.
1: Yeah. Yeah.
0: That was kind of the jam for a while. That was when we, when we'd go up to Cheyenne Frontier Days for a few days and be like, that was the restaurant. Yeah. We'd all, you know, like, we'd probably been there. Haven't we? Like, that was the spot.
1: It was so exotic. You know? Put another shrimp on the Barbie.
2: Oh, they need to bring back.
1: What continent is this from?
0: I have no idea. Tell me about your culture.
1: I know. What is your culture?
2: It had the best theme song, and they need to bring back the theme song.
0: The kid's like, my name is Jared. I don't know what you're doing.
1: Good night, Mike.
0: Who talk like that for us? Do it. You know what? I'd hit an Olive Garden.
1: Oh, they're doing their endless pasta right now.
0: Pass.

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2: What's up, Nate? How you doing today?
3: What's up, Nate?
4: I'm doing good.
2: Good.
3: How confident are you to get all of these 10 questions, actually 11 questions, correct?
4: If I'm being honest with you, I'm a little nervous, but I'm ready to do it.
2: Okay, is it because we're on the phone and we're so intimidating?
4: Oh, totally, yeah.
2: You know us, we're pretty serious.
3: All right, Nate, here's question number one. Who do you want giving your questions today?
4: Fizz.
3: Okay. 10 questions, Nate. 60 seconds. You got this. If you get them all right, giving you $1,000. If you don't know the answer to something, just say pass, all right? And I'll come back to it if there's time. First answer you give me, that's the one I'm taking, Nate. Your $1,000 minute starts now. Which movie franchise features Buzz Lightyear and Woody?
4: Toy Story.
3: Rod Smith, Von Miller, and Terrell Davis all played for which football team?
4: The Broncos.
3: Which character does Jason Sudeikis play in the TV show Ted Lasso?
4: Ted Lasso.
3: What is the highest grossing movie ever in the U.S.?
4: Star Wars.
3: What is the best-selling music album of all time?
4: I'm so sorry, I lost you. What'd you say?
3: What is the best-selling music album of all time?
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3: Which beer brand slogan is Stay Thirsty, my friends?
4: Budweiser?
3: Which movie did Brad Pitt not appear in? Moneyball, Thelma and Louise, or The Odyssey?
2: Let's finish it.
4: The Odyssey.
2: Yes, yep, you got that last one right. Okay, started off really strong, a little rough in the middle, but you stuck the landing. So let's go back to your first pass, because I bet you know it. I think you might have overthought it. Best-selling music album of all time? Nothing still?
4: Oh, I have no idea.
2: Thriller from Michael Jackson. Still.
4: Oh, Thriller.
2: Thriller, yeah. Thriller's been the best-selling album forever. Since it came out. Like, it's
3: forever.
2: Taco Bell came out first, and Dos Equis wants you to stay thirsty, friend.
3: Stay thirsty, my friend.
5: Spider-Man, as of this week, is the biggest movie in the U.S.
2: 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Mm-hmm. Spider-Man just took out Star Wars.
3: I know, we're just talking
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3: that.
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2: I know!
3: Nate!
2: I know!
3: God! All right, Nate, you can play again next time you're winning the grand. Have a beautiful day.
4: Thank you. You too.
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7: Sitting here stuck in traffic.
8: I-25 continues to see typical morning slowing between Lone Tree and North Glen. Accident on the shoulder southbound I-25 south of Broadway. I-70 still slow between I-25 and Peña. Accident on the shoulder eastbound I-76 near 88th Ave. And a crash now eastbound U.S. 36 near Federal, slowing back to Sheridan. 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

0: Denver is number one for new country, 98.5 KYGO. It's Tracy and Fizz. So we know GTA is huge, right? You and I don't play it. My kids are super excited. It is breaking records before it's even, you can't get the game yet.
1: Yeah, hackers have been still hacking.
0: The leaks. All of the things.
1: You know it's big.
0: Like having a teaser trailer for a video game is bonkers, but I mean, it's working. And now they've released soundtrack details. Morgan Wallen is on the GTA soundtrack.
2: Well, I ain't gonna slow you down, but you know where I am, you know where I've been. Whenever you want the last
0: I do.
1: But having never played the game, so I'm listening to Morgan Wallen as I'm rolling through a city and I'm shooting up people and there's like bazookas in my trunk and
0: In your inventory.
1: Oh, okay.
0: I don't know. The car I stole is more of like an F-150 and got you know, like one hand's out the window. I've got my dog next to me. It's got bench seats.
1: Okay.
0: It's great. Right.
1: You're taking out barricades with yours. Mine's more sporty, like a Subaru. I'm just going through the city. Listening to Morgan Wallen, I'm not picking anybody up. I'm hitting people.
0: Do you think as far as the advances of this game with GTA, there is an availability for you to steal a Murano, a 15-year-old Murano with a broken gas cap like you have now?
1: My God, the technology has to exist.
0: It has to be there, right? It goes hand in hand with the Morgan Wallen song.
1: Morgan Wallen sounds best in my Murano. Come on,
0: Shaboozy Cowgirl.

0: 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Kenny Chesney coming to town next July. 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

0: 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It's Tracy and Fizz. They do it all for love.
1: It's like all
0: a
1: for love.
0: Peter Cetera song.
1: Oh, really? Did you just bring up Peter Cetera? Are we going to talk about Peter Cetera?
0: Well, you know, Peter Cetera, TSA, new rules at the airport. They go hand in hand, and we'll tell

0: KYGO. It is Tracy and Fizz. Good morning. Okay, we knew that this was coming. Like a couple of weeks ago, this story came out about how some airports were going to allow people to drop off their loved ones at the gate, right?
1: The gate.
0: How they used to do decades ago.
1: The long goodbyes.
0: The romantic. Yeah.
1: Long goodbyes.
0: And like TSA is saying, it's back.
1: We're
0: so
1: bringing it back, baby.
0: For a while, it was just a handful of airports that were going to try it. Mm. I figured DIA was left off because we're so big and we're so busy. But it looks like it's coming.
1: Love is in the air in Denver.
0: At the gate.
1: Oh, do you guys remember before 9/11, like 25 years ago, movies, shows, you would see these scenes play out and you're like, oh, I want to do that someday. I want to run through an airport, find somebody right as they're getting on the plane. I hadn't bought a ticket. I didn't have to go through security. I could just run and say, I love you, profess my love, and then we would live a life. Happy life.
0: Well, yes, but what you just did was set the table for already like society to wreck it, because 25 years ago we didn't have social media, and so somebody's going to do that, like yeah. You just said, like I would do that to a stranger, or like my parents getting off of a plane and meet them at the gate and be like, not guilty. Yes.
2: You guys are all smiley and lovey-dovey right now. Wait till the first time the TSA lines at DSA are long as it is. Now you got people that don't even have flights. No.
1: Okay. I love that you're getting cynical about this, because I have another cynical aspect to this.
0: Yeah, I like it because it's usually your job to get cynical.
1: All these extra people in the airport, it's got to be great for all of the restaurants and the businesses inside. I'm waiting at the gate for my loved one, or I'm going to the gate and then I'm walking away. I'm probably going to get a Starbucks on my way out.
0: No.
1: Yep.
0: You have a very
1: This is a money grab. This is a money grab for DIA. That's what this is.
0: No.
1: This is not about love.
2: Root Down has been struggling.
0: We grew up very different, because if it were my parents going to the gate, my dad would have packed sandwiches, because we're not eating out. It's too expensive. Standing there eating a turkey sandwich at the gate that they brought from home.
1: Waiting for you to get back from your honeymoon.
0: Yes. I think that actually happened. Co-Wetzel, Ella Langley, 98.5, KYGO.

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2: Well, hush my puppies. Stagecoach 2027 has just dropped its lineup, and it's going to be a rootin' tootin' good time. Riley Green, Zach Top, and Garth Brooks are scheduled to headline the festival. Additionally, Hardy, Willie Nelson, Kelly Clarkson, Brothers Osborne, Shaboozy, Dasha, Diamond Dave, Journey, Matchbox 20, and a ton more have signed on as direct support. But perhaps the biggest news comes from Tyler Hubbard and Brian Kelly. 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

0: 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Anyone check the weather? Are we going to get rain for this?
1: Yes.
0: We're going to the Rockies game today. 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
1: First pitch about 1 o'clock, I believe. Rain shows up around 4, so
0: okay.
2: 5 or 6. You're
1: okay,
2: going to
1: be fine.
0: 7, 8 tonight.
1: Okay.
0: Is that right? I think tomorrow
1: deluge
0: is the rain.
1: Okay.
0: Yeah.
1: All right. Okay.

0: 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I'm telling you, country shows at Red Rocks popping off in the next month.
1: It's in October, so plan accordingly. I mean, bring a coat.
0: Flannel.
1: Maybe poncho. It could
0: snow.
1: Sweater
0: weather.
1: Right. Sweater weather for a Shaboozy.

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0: 7, getting you a keyword to text in to go see Kenny Chesney next July.
1: Been living under a rock. Kenny Chesney is bringing with him. Oh, it's going to be awesome. You've got Eric Church, and you've got...
0: Sheryl Crow. You always forget Sheryl Crow. It's so funny. I could feel you stalling, too, and I loved it. I watched the whole thing. I watched it happen in real
1: time.
0: What
1: is it about me and Sheryl Crow?
0: I don't know.
1: I love her. I think she's great, but I haven't listened to her in so long, and this is going to be so cool.
0: For me, it's the win of the Kenny Chesney ticket giveaway. It's really is watching that. All right, another word gets launched out coming up right after 10 with Sheena 98.5.

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0: Chesney is bringing his stadium tour to Denver, and KYTO wants you to be there.
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0: 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This is a statewide test of the emergency alert system. If this had been an actual alert, important information would have followed. This concludes the test of the emergency alert system.
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Denver's number one for new country, 98.5 KYGO. It's Sheena. You know, AI is everywhere in our lives. I mean, you can't open an app or anything without getting an AI prompt. I was thinking, and I was talking to the boss about this, about, you know, what if Skynet is real and actually happens? Well, maybe we're looking at this the wrong way. I don't know if AI is going to be the demise of humans. I'm thinking it's going to be squirrels in Castle Rock. KYGO. It'll be

98.5 KYGO. Right now, caller 20 to 303-713-0985 will pick up a family four-pack of tickets to an advanced screening of Heart of the Beast at Harkins Northfield. Good luck.

0: Sydney and Brighton. Congratulations. You are going to see an advanced screening of Brad Pitt's Heart of the Beast.
1: Wow, that's fantastic. I thought usually the screenings were in Denver somewhere, so I wasn't trying to call in. And then I heard you say Harkins Northfield, and I'm like, oh, I could go there.
0: Yeah, this is a great opportunity. I know, right? For me, it'd be far. For you, not so much.
1: Yeah, not so much. Fantastic. Thank you so much, KYGO. I appreciate it. This is

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Interestingly, the first time and only time I've seen FGL together in concert was at a Kenny Chesney show. And Kenny Chesney is coming back to Denver. We have a chance for you to pick up tickets before they even go on sale. 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

Denver's number one for new country, 98.5 KYGO. October 7th is going to be a very special night at Red Rocks because Ella Langley is making her headline debut that night. Yes, she's played before Briley Greene, but never as headliner until now.

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Florida's number one for new country, 98.5 KYGO. It's Sheena. We're going to be seeing pumpkins anytime now. And I always get pumpkins too early. They always sort of like melt into mush by the time Halloween rolls around. But I do want to try something this year, like let the squirrels and the bunnies make a jack-o'-lantern for me by eating out the eyes and the face. It'd be cool.

America's number one for new country, 98.5 KYGO. It's Sheena coming up closer to the top of the hour. We're going to have the next text to win keyword for Kay Chesney. Also next hour, Alana Springsteen tickets up for grabs. 98.5 KYGO.

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0: 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I'm calling from Brighton.
1: Congratulations. You just picked up a pair of tickets to see Alana Springsteen at the Bluebird Theater.
0: Awesome. Thank you, Shannon.
1: It's my pleasure. Have a great time next Wednesday. Who's Denver's number one pretty country?
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Chris Young. I didn't come here to leave. 98.5 KYGO. It's Sheena. I remember a couple of years back when Morgan Wallen had damaged his vocal cords, and he had also like torn a muscle when he was touring in Australia, and then he released a video talking to fans about it because he had to cancel some dates or whatever. Yeah, that video just got reposted a few hours ago by an account that is obviously not Morgan Wallen, and trying to pass it off as new news. It doesn't make sense. I mean, it's getting plenty of activation. Lots of people are liking and sharing and commenting, but it's like, I'm pretty sure that was not recent. Like, what are you doing?

Potts Farm was a place to go. Load a truck up, hit the dirt road. Jumped the barbed wire, spread the word. Light the bonfire and call the girls. King and the Can and the Marlboro Man. Jack and Jim were a few good men. Where you learn how to kiss and cuss and fight too.

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Blake Whiten said two of his biggest influences growing up were Keith Whitley and Nickelback. His new song, Bet on That, coming up after Darius, 98.5 KYGO.

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Morgan Wallen song came out by surprise today. I've got that for you before 2:30, but let's kick off the Sean Patrick Show with Kenny Chesney tickets. Your keyword this hour is wild, W-I-L-D, wild. You text that to 303-713-0985. 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

miles on it. November 19th is the most anticipated video game I can ever remember. GTA 6 is coming out on that date. You don't have to wait for some of the soundtrack to come out, though. Surprise! Morgan Wallen released a brand new song as part of the GTA 6 soundtrack. I didn't even know they had soundtracks for video games until today, but I'm happy they do, because this song's a banger. The brand new one from Morgan just came out today. It's called Last Thing You Need, 98.5 KYGO. Last

For a couple of years now, I've been telling you, Alana Springsteen is going to be a star. She played our birthday bash just a couple of years ago at Fiddler's Green. If you were at that show, you saw her there. Now you get to see her headline in Denver on Wednesday night. She's at the Bluebird. I've got free tickets right now if you want to go see a star in the making. 303-713-0985 is the phone number. Caller 20 going to Alana Springsteen with KYGO. Good luck.

A big congratulations to Sally in Denver. She was caller 20. She's going to see Alana Springsteen next Wednesday night. If you're looking for midweek plans next week, highly recommend you going to the Bluebird to check out Alana as well. It's a great show. We just had Stella Lefty there not too long ago, too. Here she is now with her boyfriend, Vincent Mason. New stuff, KYGO.

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2: Well, hush my puppies. 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Freely Green, Zach Top, and Garth Brooks are scheduled to headline the festival. 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

kid drives me crazy because I'll buy a 24-pack of Capri Sun and they're gone in like 3 days. Turns out it's not just him that goes through a million Capri Suns. They know their usual pouches don't last very long, so they're testing a super-sized version. It's called the Big Pouch because they're really creative. It holds 20 ounces, which is more than three times the size of the original. He'll still drink like six of them, though. Sleep Rice, KYGO.

Big country stars are opening their own bars on Broadway in Nashville. Ian Munsick's like, nah, I'm gonna open mine somewhere else. Deadwood, South Dakota. It opens officially tomorrow. Grand opening celebrations tomorrow and Saturday. Deadwood's driving distance if you're an Ian Munsick fan. Maybe a road trip? Here's his latest. It's called Love is Blind. KYGO. You told

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He's Jason Aldean. He's a good husband. He got a tattoo of his wife's name. Her name's Brittany. He got Brit tattooed on himself, except for he got it in cursive. And if you don't read cursive very well, it looks like it actually says butt. So many people notice that he's had the thing removed. Have you ever had to remove a tattoo because it said something wrong? That's kind of embarrassing. I can't believe he shared it with us. More on that, KYGO.com.

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1: I've been talking about it all week. Today's my wife's birthday. She's wanted one of these bald or naked cats forever. I found one. This lady is so sweet. She's actually delivering it to our dinner tonight for a big surprise, big reveal. I'll post it all on my social media. So if we're not already following each other and you want to see my wife be surprised by this cat that she's been obsessed with for like 2 years, tonight is the night. Follow me at TheSeanPatrick on Instagram. Can't wait to show off this ugly, ugly cat. It's Casey Musgraves now. Mexico, honey. KYGO.

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3: Sitting here stuck in traffic.
4: Watch for a closure. The entrance ramp from eastbound I-76 to I-25 north is currently blocked with an accident. May want to avoid that area if you can. And watch for a hazard. It's a center lane stall westbound I-70 at Dahlia Monaco. 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

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It's National Cheeseburger Day, and there's lots of deals and lots of freebies around Denver. 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

What is Kenny Chesney not doing right now? He's putting out a new album next week. He's got that tour that just got announced earlier this week. He's going to be in Denver coming up next July. And he was on the Today Show this morning performing his new song called Carry On, which I'm about to play for you. And oh, by the way, I do have more tickets before you can even buy them to that stadium show I was telling you about here in Denver. Chance to win those coming up before 4:05. 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Here's Kenny.

couple weeks ago, I was talking about Tim Tebow coming back to Colorado for a Christian speaking engagement. Somebody called me and they're like, what, do you love Tim Tebow? And I was like, yeah, kind of. He brought a couple of cool seasons to the Denver Broncos. I guess I talk about him a lot. Anyway, I'm going to talk about him again right now because he's coming back to Mile High Stadium for the very first time on Sunday since the iconic play, you know, the play against the Pittsburgh Steelers, 80-yard cross to Demaryius Thomas to beat him out of the playoffs. He hasn't been back at the stadium since that play. It's crazy. It's happening Sunday. More details on Tebow's return to Denver. 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

0: Jeff Bezos did not become a billionaire times like 50 by being stupid. I do remember, though, when there was just one Amazon Prime Day a year. That was it. It was a big deal. Now it feels like we just had a Prime Day. Actually, a couple of Prime Days like a couple of months ago. And Amazon announced yesterday more Prime Days are coming October 6th and 7th. And they say some deals have already started right now on September 17th. So basically, we live in a world where it's always Prime Day. Get ready to spend more money on Amazon. It's Luke Combs, KYGO.
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downtown. 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

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Kenny Chesney and Eric Church together, Adam Power Field at Mile High next July. 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

Michael Wetzel, Ella Langley, and Jaded, 98.5 KYGO. Speaking of Ella, she went viral again, surprise, surprise, because she was in West Virginia performing this last week, and she did an old John Denver song, and it's so darn good. Hopefully she does this when she's at Red Rocks. Here's a little piece of it.

He's Brad Paisley. He's been on South Park before. As a matter of fact, I have a picture of Brad Paisley as a South Park character hanging in my house as we speak. Last night, the new season of South Park premiered, and Brad Paisley again appeared, this time singing. He wrote an original song called We Are South America for South Park. If you haven't gotten to see it, it was pretty funny. It's online, KYGO.com. New Shaboozy now. It's Cowgirl, the Sean Patrick Show, KYGO.

almost went out singing about our Denver Broncos, who, of course, got their butts kicked on Monday night. There's no denying that. But everybody seems to be hitting the panic button in Denver. I'm not on the sports station for a reason. I talk on the country station. But I will tell you this. Most of the time, Las Vegas seems to have things right. That's why their casinos are so nice there. They have the Broncos as favorites against the Jacksonville Jaguars coming up on Sunday at Empower Field at Mile High. Granted, it's small favorites, but still favorites. So, don't be hitting that panic button just yet. They get their butts kicked again on Sunday. We'll talk again.

You ever need to make a Costco run, but you just don't feel like going and dealing with all the craziness of Costco? Good news. 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Hopefully they have like big vans or trucks to bring all that junk.

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3: Sitting here stuck in traffic.
4: The northbound I-25 connector from eastbound I-76 is closed due to an accident, and also watch for a right lane crash westbound I-70 between 6th Avenue and C-470. In addition, Sheridan northbound approaching 64th Avenue with a crash. 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

This is how out of touch I am. Merriam-Webster is adding 1,400 new words and definitions to the dictionary. They include looksmaxing, meme coin, parasocial, vibe coding. Does anybody know what any of these mean? Because I don't. I've never even heard of these words. They're going in the dictionary. Chase Matthew, KYGO.

Nobody even has close to as many of these Kenny Chesney tickets as we've got. We're giving them away through texting. 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Dear

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But why wait? Win some right now. Your keyword, sailing. S-A-I-L-I-N-G. 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

When Dolly Parton passed away, I said, did somebody check on William Shatner? Because he's getting up there, too. I found out today he's actually 95. Not only is he 95, he's doing things, lots of things. He's coming to Denver, he announced today, a screening of Star Trek 2 where he's going to do a question and answer after the film. I'll put up details if you're a Star Trek or Shatner fan. KYGO.com.

know. Remember when the cups and the fry containers at Wendy's were yellow? If you do, you remember the good old days of Wendy's. That's when their chili was really good. That's when their french fries were really good. They're bringing back the yellow packaging for a limited time. Fries and chili, still the same. It's Jason Aldean, KYGO.

It was about 85 when I went and got lunch today. I had my air conditioner on in my car, so it feels weird talking about ski season coming, but it's coming. The major ski resorts announced their opening days today. Breck and Copper first this year, November 6th. That's what they say. We'll see if Mother Nature cooperates. Posting Blake, KYGO.

Brand new music from Mitchell Tenpenny. That song only on the radio right now. You can't stream it. You can't buy it. It's called Ain't My Problem. We'll keep playing it for you if you keep telling us you like it. Thumbs up or thumbs down? Text me. 303-713-0985. I'd love to hear what you think. I'll tell you what I think about this list tonight. I think it's a joke. The most overrated movies of all time. And Elf is on the list. How did Elf make this list? We'll go through the whole thing after Ella, KYGO. Just when I-

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1: It is time for the list. A lot of days I'll do the list and you'll send me hate mail because you don't agree with it. Today I'm going to tell you, I don't agree with the list. It comes from the Independent, so don't send me the hate mail because they made the list. Again, I don't agree with it either. It's the most overrated movies of all time, and there's two of them sitting at number 19 and number 20 that are some of my favorite movies. Top Gun at 19, Elf at 20. What the heck? All right, we only do top 10s on this list, though, so we'll skip ahead to number 10, Once Upon a Time in America. Number 9, Miracle on 34th Street. That's the 1940s edition. I guess they like the newer, like, 90s version. Number 8, Emile, 2001, I think is how you say that one. I've never seen it. Number 7, Breakfast Club. 6, Friday the 13th. 5, Grease. That's also a great movie. Have you seen Grease, kids? It came out in the 70s. It's about the 50s. Hear me out. It's good. Don't listen to this list. Number 4, Everything, Everywhere, All at Once. Number 3, Up. Also a great movie. It'll make you cry. A cartoon that'll make you cry. Number 2, The Shawshank Redemption. And the number 1 most overrated movie of all time. Again, according to The Independent, not according to Sean Patrick, Joker. There you have it. It is the list that we all disagree on, right? The Sean Patrick Show, 98.5 KYGO.
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4: Sitting here stuck in traffic.
5: Westbound I-70 at Kipling, a report of an accident. I do see some slowing through there and still wrapping up a crash. Northbound I-225 at Yosemite. Everything off to the shoulder. I-25 traffic slow and go, stop and go as you work your way through downtown Denver and through the tech center. 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
31: From the 9 News Weather Center, here's a look at Denver's forecast. From the 9 News Weather Center, here's a look at Denver's forecast.
32: Well, a few storms around tonight. Temperatures will drop back into the upper 50s for a low with mostly cloudy skies. Then tomorrow, a 60% chance for showers and storms after 2 o'clock. Highs in the low to mid 80s. Cooler for Saturday, another 60% chance for showers and storms, including the risk for some large hail on Saturday. Then cooler and drier for Sunday and Monday, only 30% chance for storms on Sunday. And just in time for the start of fall, we'll be in the upper 70s next Tuesday, back in the 80s middle of next week. 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

They say you learn something new every day. I learned something new today. The video games have soundtracks. GTA 6, maybe the most anticipated video game of all time, comes out November 19th. Morgan Wallen will be on that soundtrack. He put out this surprise song today. It's called Last Thing You Need. I dig it. I want to know what you think of it, so check it out. Here it is, the Sean Patrick Show, KYGO. Last

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2: Sitting here stuck in traffic.
3: A couple of problems on I-76. There's a crash eastbound after E-470. Watch for delay. Also westbound I-76 after Sheridan Boulevard with an accident. Activity off to the right shoulder, northbound I-225 at South Yosemite Street. You're going to see some flashing lights through there. And there is a crash in Centennial University between Mineral and East Kettle Avenue. 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